these walls. 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Rock these walls. You wanna hear Wendy play a little bit? Come on, say it. I put the everybody. Rock these walls. All right, the ones for the man above. Say it.

0: 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But her love is like the wind. I can't see it, but I can feel it.
1: As músicas que estão bombando na parada de sucesso. Ora,

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can still feel the breeze that rustles through the trees and misty memories.